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Don't do it in the car. Come on. Won't get pulled over. 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
25: Getting your heart broken can be really rough. It'll happen to most of us at some point in our lives. It's not just an emotional experience, it's a physical one too. Often described as getting the wind knocked out of you, a knot in your stomach, trouble sleeping. I recently spoke about this with Dr. Yoram Yovel, a psychiatrist and neuroscientist. He was on my podcast, Chasing Life. Now, he told me heartbreak doesn't have to last forever. And while your inclination might be to withdraw, isolate, and shut down, it's often the opposite of what supports healing. One of the things that helps us the most is reconnecting to other people you love. And the reverse is also true, he said. If someone you care about is struggling, don't give up on them. You hold the power to comfort loved ones that are in deep physical or emotional distress. I'm Dr. Sanjay Gupta, helping you live a better life.

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18: Getting your heart broken can be really rough. It'll happen to most of us at some point in our lives. It's not just an emotional experience, it's a physical one too. Often described as getting the wind knocked out of you, a knot in your stomach, trouble sleeping. I recently spoke about this with Dr. Yoram Yovel, a psychiatrist and neuroscientist. He was on my podcast, Chasing Life. Now, he told me heartbreak doesn't have to last forever. And while your inclination might be to withdraw, isolate, and shut down, it's often the opposite of what supports healing. One of the things that helps us the most is reconnecting to other people you love. And the reverse is also true, he said. If someone you care about is struggling, don't give up on them. You hold the power to comfort loved ones that are in deep physical or emotional distress. I'm Dr. Sanjay Gupta, helping you live a better life.
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14: You know, one of the weirder things I've seen on social media lately is parents feeding their babies butter, like whole sticks of butter. They swear that it helps them feel fuller after meals and get a good night's sleep, among other things. There's actually something to this. You know, butter is full of fat, which a rapidly growing infant needs, but eating butter all the time results in, quote, boxing out other important nutrients they need as well. Spokesperson for the Academy of Nutrition and Dietetics told us she recommends half a teaspoon to a teaspoon melted and then added to a puree. Or as they get older, you can drizzle oil or melted butter over cooked vegetables, she told us. We never say just give butter by itself, and it's not the only source of fat she would recommend. Avocados, hummus, fish, they are great sources of fat as well. And also, great foods to introduce. I'm Dr. Sanjay Gupta, helping you live a better life.

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2: Hello, I'm Dr. John Bernia, superintendent of Warren Consolidated Schools. It's time to wrap up another school year, and what a year it's been. 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
10: You and I have never met, but I'm willing to bet that there is something you would like to do, but you feel like you can't, that it's too hard, that you don't deserve it. A colleague of mine recently told me about this new book called Brave Shift, 30 Mindset Changes to Transform Your Life. It's written by a woman named Michelle Carrer. Carrer says the one thing most people forget when they set a goal is to attach a reason to it. Having that reason is big, because when you don't want to do something that's necessary to reach your goal, you can go back to your reason to find the motivation you need. Try to frame your goal as something you want to achieve, as opposed to being a bad part of yourself that you want to change. That will make you more likely to succeed, as will asking for help. All of us need it, and it makes people feel good to help you achieve your goals. I'm Dr. Sanjay Gupta, helping you live a better life.
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19: You and I have never met, but I'm willing to bet that there is something you would like to do, but you feel like you can't, that it's too hard, that you don't deserve it. A colleague of mine recently told me about this new book called Brave Shift, 30 Mindset Changes to Transform Your Life. It's written by a woman named Michelle Carrer. Carrer says the one thing most people forget when they set a goal is to attach a reason to it. Having that reason is big, because when you don't want to do something that's necessary to reach your goal, you can go back to your reason to find the motivation you need. Try to frame your goal as something you want to achieve, as opposed to being a bad part of yourself that you want to change. That will make you more likely to succeed, as will asking for help. All of us need it, and it makes people feel good to help you achieve your goals. I'm Dr. Sanjay Gupta, helping you live a better life.

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1: A Better Life with Dr. Sanjay Gupta.
2: In recent years, scientists have really dialed up the urgency to understand PFAS, sometimes referred to as forever chemicals because of how long they take to break down. The latest study found these chemicals may be aging men in their 50s and 60s a bit faster than men who are younger or older or women of any age. Experts we talked to said the accumulation of PFAS may lower testosterone levels in men, impair sperm quality, and increase risks of testicular and kidney cancer. Women, it seems, just seem to be able to clear PFAS faster. Now, whether you're a man or a woman, trying to limit your exposure is a great idea. Three ways to do that. Filter your drinking water. Don't use non-stick cookware like Teflon, and avoid fast food packaging, which are sometimes coated with these chemicals. I'm Dr. Sanjay Gupta, helping you live a better life.
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0: Blaine and Lauren, 96.3 WDVD. Lauren's off this week, so it's Veronica and Blaine. While I was in Minnesota last week visiting my daughter, my son-in-law, my granddaughter, and all that stuff, my wife is from there. We have talked about retiring there and all that kind of stuff.
1: Mm-hmm.
0: So Colleen loves looking at houses.
1: As one does.
0: We're not in the market for a house or anything like that. And let me be really clear about this. I am not retiring anytime soon.
1: Make that clear.
0: I will probably die behind this board. Okay, back that off a little bit. But you know what I mean. I have no intention of doing so. But we were looking at houses in Adele Webb community, a 55 plus.
1: Interesting. I thought you meant into a home.
0: Like an assisted living?
1: That's what I thought you meant. And I was like, that's a bold choice to look at those right now. First of all, I never thought you'd walk in there willingly. I'm surprised you're walking into a 55 and up community willingly.
0: Yeah, I don't think that's going to happen.
1: You don't think so?
0: No.
1: You were just saying that you went and looked.
0: We looked. Doesn't mean I'm going to buy.
1: Did you like them?
0: I mean, they're nice houses, but I don't like the Stepford Wives-ness of it. It's all very cookie cutter. I mean, it's also... It's 55 and up, so there's not going to be those darn kids peeling out on the roads.
1: Yeah.
0: Or anything like that.
1: There'll be a Facebook group, though.
0: Oh, I'm sure there will be. And I will
1: Which
0: join
1: is
0: it.
1: Really the best. Yeah, honestly.
0: I mean, that's worth the price of admission. But yeah, nah, I don't know.
1: Did Colleen really like them?
0: Oh, God, yes, of course. Super cute. And there's like, you know, pickleball courts.
1: Do you
0: tennis
1: have like
0: courts.
1: An HOA? Is it an HOA situation? You don't have to do your lawn work and stuff?
0: Yes, that's the other thing. That's one thing about it that I really like. I'm in for no lawn care and no snow removal.
1: Listen, everybody wants to bitch about an HOA until you don't have to shovel your driveway.
0: Right.
1: It's pretty awesome.
0: Yeah, I know.
1: I don't
0: got
1: to do any of that.
0: But.
1: I'm surprised you even gave it a thought and really looking at it as early as you are.
0: Well, yeah. I mean, we actually looked at one. A few years ago, like around the pandemic or a little bit after, and almost pulled the trigger on it. And then ended up doing something else instead.
1: Were you 55 and up at that point?
0: No, but we were like a year or two out. And
1: can
0: we were,
1: you do that?
0: You can look ahead, yeah.
1: But can you be like, hey, I want to buy this, but
0: yeah,
1: you can't move in until your
0: birthday?
1: Yeah, well,
0: at that point they were building.
1: Oh, okay.
0: They were brand new. Like, this is a brand new. There's two of them. There's two neighborhoods.
1: So is it you have to wait until your 55th birthday and being like, you can't move in until you turn 55?
0: Yes.
1: Wow.
0: I think. I don't know.
1: Well, if it's run by an HOA, probably. They're probably looking at background checks and that. They're like, no, we can't have any ruckus here from the kids.
0: The best part about it was there was an open house. It ended at 2 o'clock and we showed up at like 2:05. And the realtor's just getting ready to pack it up. And she's like, oh, don't worry. You guys can come in, take a look. All right. And she's like giving us the hard sell and everything. And Colleen's like, we're not doing this for a long, long time. And you can literally see her go, okay, all right.
1: Get out.
0: I'm going to grab my crap and I'm leaving. You guys can lock up after me. but she was also she's like, I'm very well connected in this neighborhood. I know what's going on. I can tell you that this is happening on Tuesday nights. This happens on Wednesday. This happens on Thursday.
1: Is there a clubhouse?
0: Oh, yeah. There's a clubhouse, indoor, outdoor pools.
1: All right.
0: There's outdoor, like, grills and stuff in a central area.
1: Common areas, yeah.
0: Yeah. And it's like a thing. Del Webb is a community, and there are Del Webb communities here in Metro Detroit as well.
1: Oh, okay.
0: So it's pretty common. I don't.
1: You're just not about it?
0: I'm just not about it.
1: I feel like since it's got a label on it, you would hate it. You're like, I'm not a part of the 50. I could hang with the young folks. That's what I think.
0: Is that what I sound like?
1: Yes. Am I wrong? I think it's pretty accurate.
0: Do it with this music playing. Let's hear it.
1: I can't. I don't want to be. You can't label me with these old. My neighbors are 85 years old.
0: Seriously.
1: I'm not in the same age group as they are.
0: Seriously, that is something I did notice. We would bring the median age down considerably.
1: Yeah.
0: There were some older folks there. Not that there's anything wrong with that.
1: Yeah, no, we love them.
0: Because we all get old at some point.
1: But I'm just surprised that you even gave it a thought.
0: I mean, you got to consider all your options. You say it all the time when it comes to food.
1: Yeah, well, this is different. You're stubborn as hell. So, I mean, I'm different.
0: That is true.
1: I would keep my options open. You are.
0: Not usually my playbook.
1: No, not at all.

0: Detroit. It's Blaine and Lauren, and it is Michigan Lottery Week on the $1,000 minute. That means you're going to get paid one way or the other. Mm-hmm. Get 10 questions right in 60 seconds. You can win $1,000. And if not, you're going to get some lottery tickets and maybe win some money that way. Got Bianca in Garden City. Hi, Bianca. How are you?
1: Good. How are you?
0: Great. By the way, 20 points for one of the best names in the game. Seriously. Love that name. I've always loved that name. Yeah, all right. Let's get you some money. If you get stuck on any of these questions, just say pass. If we have time, we will come back to the question, okay?
2: Okay, Bianca, the timer starts right now.
0: Hold on. The timer starts now.
2: He starred in the Mission Impossible movies.
1: Oh, yeah.
2: Who was the second president of the United States?
1: Oh.
2: What? Three plus three equals?
1: Six.
2: How many donuts are in a baker's dozen?
1: 24.
2: You can qualify to win a trip to see Post Malone and who else at 8:05?
1: Ed Sheeran.
2: Who is the current head coach of the Detroit Red Wings? Kim Adams does weather on which local channel?
1: Channel 7.
2: The three original judges on the American Idol were Simon Cowell, Paula Abdul, and...
1: Pass.
2: Penguins primarily live in the Southern Hemisphere. True or false?
1: False.
2: What, in what country was Shania Twain born? You can go ahead and answer.
1: United States.
2: All right.
0: Okay. Let's see how you did. He starred in the Mission Impossible movies.
2: Tom Cruise.
0: Who was the second president of the United States?
2: John Adams.
0: 3 + 3 = 6. How many donuts are in a baker's dozen?
2: 13.
0: You can qualify to win a trip to see Post Malone and who else at 8:05?
2: Jelly Roll.
0: Jelly Roll. Who is the current head coach of the Red Wings?
2: Tom McClellan.
0: Kim Adams does weather on which local channel?
2: Channel 4.
0: Yeah, you said 7. The three original judges on American Idol were Simon Cowell, Paula Abdul, and who?
2: Randy Jackson.
0: Don't forget the dog. Don't forget the dog.
2: Can't forget Randy Jackson.
0: Penguins primarily live in the Southern Hemisphere. True or false?
2: That is true.
0: Did you get that one?
2: I don't think so.
0: Okay. And in what country was Shania Twain born?
2: Canada.
0: One out of 10. So, Bianca, you got a great name, and you got Michigan Lottery tickets. So there you go. $50.
2: Maybe you'll win more.
0: Yeah, exactly.

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0: We got this text from Laura, and she says, my son will be 15 in June, and he wants an e-bike. A lot of his buddies have them, so of course he has to have one. My husband and I are totally opposite on this. He wants to give our son the chance to prove he's responsible. I love my son dearly, but responsible? Ha, hardly. He's crashed his regular bike a couple of times when he wasn't even paying attention. That's awesome. And these e-bikes can really fly. I'm so afraid something bad happening if I let him join this miniature Hell's Angels flying around our neighborhood. Just wondering how other parents handled this because I'm seeing e-bikes everywhere lately. Thank you so much. And that's from Laura. 866-298-9630. Here's what I know about e-bikes. They're expensive. I think they're like $1,500 to $3,500.
1: Oh, wow.
0: That's not cheap. She's right. They are fast. And the other thing I know about e-bikes, a couple weeks ago, police in Wyandotte started cracking down on kids who ride those carelessly. They said, and this is from a story on MSN, they said they were challenging motorists playing chicken with cars and driving out into traffic performing wheelies, which is quite dangerous, said the chief of police. Archie Hamilton, by the way, is the chief's name.
2: I don't like those e-bikes. John will ask me all the time when we go like downtown for stuff. He's like, do you want to get on one of the scooters? And I was like, absolutely not.
0: Yeah.
2: I got on them once, and I got on the sit-down one.
0: The sit-down ones look all right.
2: They're not bad, but I still didn't like it.
0: 866-298-9630. I mean, neither one of us own an e-bike. I don't think Lauren does. I got to be honest with you. No. Just tell them no. You're not getting an e-bike. You want to pay for it yourself? You're going to get it. But here's the deal. You're going to wear a helmet. That's for sure. And secondly, you're going to obey the laws of the road. I mean, 15 years old, he's almost old enough to drive. Let's talk to Pam. Hey, Pam, what's up? How you doing?
3: Good morning. So we have a 14-year-old son, and he's wanted an e-bike for a while. His best friend has one, and we will never, ever, ever buy our son an e-bike. My husband and I are so together on this one. Never.
0: By the way, Pam, don't you love it when you and your spouse are just locked in on it? It's so much easier.
3: You know what? My kids are always like, you always have a story for everything. And seriously, because we've been alive for so long, we hear the horror stories that they're not paying attention to.
0: Yep.
3: And they are so incredibly dangerous. Never. They're like mini motorcycles. I would never allow it. Never.
2: They need a regular bike. You need to get a regular bike.
3: He has a regular bike. He flipped over the handlebars and separated his shoulder on that one. So imagine if he was going 30 miles an hour.
0: Yeah. I feel good. I feel good with your decision there, Pam. I think that's pretty solid.
3: Me too.
0: Yeah, I bet.
3: It's not even a question.
0: Plus, Pam, you're saving yourself a few bucks. Good God. They're expensive.
3: Yeah. You know what? And sometimes you do the big things because it's special or they deserve it, whatever, for whatever reason, but not where it could risk their life. It's not that important to have something like that. If they could get killed on it, no way.
2: For sure.
0: Thank you, Pam. Appreciate it. We're getting some texts.
2: Yeah, we got a text from Sally. She said, I would hold off on the e-bikes. I see so many kids playing on them, and I'm sure we're going to start to see many fatalities from these kids running into things, especially cars, because they're not even looking as they fly through the streets. Someone from the 248 said, I work for an auto insurance company. They are very dangerous. Michelle said, kids don't need e-bikes. Paddle like the rest of us did. Someone from the 734 said you can get an e-bike for under $500. My 10-year-old and 13-year-old have one. Teaches them independence, gets them ready for driving, gets them out of the house. E-bike and electric motorcycles are completely different. Some cap at 15 to 20 miles per hour. And then Lauren from Casco Township said, I am a detective for a county police agency. We are seeing a significant rise in dangerous riding behaviors that are resulting in charges being brought upon the juvenile operators.
0: Oof. Man. Oh, here's somebody who says, buy the e-bike. It's Lisa. She says, buy the e-bike, but tell him he's on his own for a car next year. Hashtag trade-off. See, that's the thing. I would much rather have a car.
2: Because you're safer in the car.
0: I think, honestly, yes.
2: Yeah. I get that.
0: And how many times, whether it's an e-bike or just a bicycle, have you seen somebody literally on their phone while riding a bike?
2: I'm sure, yeah.
0: I mean, it's nuts.
2: Yeah. I'd pass.
0: Yeah, hard pass on that one.

0: Tigers baseball at Comerica Park is on deck and tickets are now on sale. 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Get your tickets now at tigers.com/tickets.
1: Glitching with another app. I have no idea what's happening.
2: Yeah.
1: Hayden Panettiere is opening up in her new memoir, This Is Me, A Reckoning, which she says, an unnamed Oscar-winning actor and director exposed himself to her when she was just 19 years old at an industry gathering. She wrote that he came up to her, again, doesn't name who it is, as she put on her coat and indicated that he had chewing gum stuck on his pants. I looked down. She said, this is well-respected, award-winning actor's testicles were hanging out from his unzipped fly, she wrote.
2: Wow.
1: The book also goes into details about
2: just the testicles. How do you pull that one off?
1: I don't know. But either way, she's 19 years old.
2: Oh, gross. That's weird.
1: The book goes into detail about her turbulent relationship with her ex, Brian Hickerson, which included multiple domestic violence incidents and arrests. She opens up about her Dating Heroes co-star, Milo Ventimiglia, when she was 18 and he was 29, her relationship with her mom and her daughter that she no longer has custody of, and she shares for the first time that she is bisexual, really gets into it. There's a lot more that I could even get into. Switching gears, though, backlash from Harry Styles' Together Together tour has his tour representatives responding to fan complaints about obstructed views from VIP floor seats during the tour's opening shows. Some fans reported that 10-foot-tall walkways blocked their view despite paying premium prices. The tour issued a statement saying those areas are being reviewed carefully and adjusted where possible in compliance with all of the safety restrictions. The floor design features three walkways totaling 350 yards where Harry performs throughout the show, spending half of his time away from the main stage where the band's at.
2: Right.
1: The tour reps encouraged fans to move around the floor for better views rather than staying in one spot. That's easy.
2: Here, cough up all this money and move then you around. Can't see the guy.
1: Yeah, move around. Some comments I saw. Yes, people famously love to move in different spots during a concert.
2: Yes.
1: My favorite one, though, is really feels like the Alone tour.
2: Yeah.
1: Coming up at 7, we're going to get into the Summer House reunion trailer. It's going to be good. Coming up on Lauren's Hit List.
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0: kiss all night.
1: Good morning. It's 96.3 WDVD. Blaine and Lauren. And Lauren's off this week, so it's Veronica and Blaine. We got our assorted drinks. Let's see. Veronica's got two beverages over there. What do you have?
2: I had three on Monday.
1: What just happened?
2: Coffee and water. I mean, I was still hungover from Saturday. What do you mean?
1: Seriously, she comes in here Monday morning and she's like, man, I just bed rotted all day on Sunday. I'm like,
2: I did.
1: You okay, girl? You all
2: no,
1: right?
2: No, I wasn't. I don't know what happened. I drank too much bottom shelf tequila. What are you going to do?
1: When I was in Minnesota last week, they did something at our condo place. So like there's like five or six different buildings, right? And there's like a basically a long drive. We'll call it a driveway. It's really a parking lot. But it's kind of like
2: that's
1: a drive.
2: That's how mine is, too. Yeah. It's like a parking lot.
1: It's probably a lot like yours, right? Yeah. So they blacktopped it last summer. Mm-hmm. They put the blacktop down. And then this summer, while I was there last week, they put the sealant on it. So we had to park outside of our little cul-de-sac or whatever.
2: They sent a newsletter.
1: Yeah. You know what they did? They just pinned a note to your garage door.
2: They did that to mine, too.
1: I was like, perfect.
2: Yeah. They put we don't have private entrances, but we have like, you know, like the main common area.
1: Yeah.
2: They post it to the door.
1: I loved it. I was like, cool.
2: Because no one's going to read anything if it doesn't, especially if you have to get cars involved. No one's going to move their car. So, yeah.
1: You had to have your car off the pavement by 7 o'clock on Wednesday morning or something like that, right? Mm-hmm. So we move our car. Anyway, I step out. I was doing the show from Minnesota last week with you guys. And I step out at some point after the show was done. And it was warm out. And that smell, I swear to God, the smell of asphalt being put down or the sealant, anything to do with that, I don't know what it is about it. Like, I feel like I would love to be on an oil rig.
2: Oh, my God. I think you would get sick of it after a while. I think
1: Really?
2: Yeah. I feel like when it comes to smell like that, if you're around it all the time, it starts to not be as good anymore. You know what I mean?
1: I suppose. You're probably right. But is there some sort of Veronica equivalent to that? Do you have a
2: cigarette smoke in the air?
1: Really?
2: Yeah. I smoked a cigarette this weekend too. Don't tell.
1: Whoa!
2: I know.
1: Whoa!
2: It was the first time I did that in a long time.
1: So is that,
2: like I was in college.
1: So is that one of those things I only smoke when I drink?
2: I don't even usually do that when I drink. It's been a long time since I ever did that, but I don't know. I got drunk and, you know, one of my girlfriends was just like, yeah, you want? I was like, yeah, sure, why not?
1: Okay, I
2: want
1: to get you so drunk that you want to smoke.
2: Yeah, I don't know. I don't like to do that all the time. It's been at least probably 10 years.
1: What did John say?
2: I don't know. I don't think he cared. He
1: really?
2: Was like, this one.
1: She's off doing her thing now.
2: Yeah.
1: Okay, but you love the smell of...
2: In the air, not stale cigarette smoke. If it's on somebody, that I don't like that. It has to be like an actively lit cigarette in the air, and it's just a whiff of it.
1: I'll say this, Veronica. I think it's actually better in the colder months when you step outside like of a grocery store, like you're at Kroger or something, and you come out and somebody's having a smoke break, and it's like 30 degrees outside. I don't know why, but it smells. Yeah, it smells better in the cold air.
2: Yeah, I can't argue with that.
1: I mean, people always talk about how they love the smell of fresh cut grass, and I get that. I do.
2: Oh, I do. Yeah,
1: I do love that smell. You know what I love? And I mowed the lawn on Monday. I love the smell of gas.
2: Yeah, that's a common one. I feel like that's the most common, like, weird smell that people like is gasoline. I don't know.
1: Why do we like
2: it? I don't hate it, but I don't like it. I don't know.
1: I should look this up. Like, why is it that humans like these things? Because they're not really pleasant smells.
2: Mm-mm.
1: Me liking the smell of freshly poured concrete or pavement or asphalt. Asphalt is the word. Why do I like that smell? Why do I smell like the smell of burnt oil? Really is essentially what that is. Right?
2: I also like campfire smell.
1: Well,
2: like
1: that makes
2: burning
1: sense.
2: Leaves. Anything that has to do with secondhand smoke, apparently, I really enjoy.
1: Yeah, you're a big
2: really
1: fan
2: just
1: of
2: throwing my lungs into the trash.
1: Yeah, you love that.
2: Some road construction causing some backups. 96 westbound between Grand River and Pinckney Road. Some road construction there. 696 eastbound at Orchard Lake. Two left lanes are closed. 75 north, both north and southbound, the off-ramp to eastbound Davidson. That off-ramp is closed due to flooding. And that's your right now traffic.
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0: Blaine and Lauren, 96.3 WDVD, 622. It's going to be cloudy today, 65, so not as God. I swear to God, yesterday, 93 degrees at some point
1: in my car. Yeah, it was very hot.
0: Also, yesterday, everybody, where were you going and why were you driving so slow?
1: Well, it's the construction.
0: It took me an hour and a half to get home yesterday from lunch. I'm like, come on, man.
1: Yeah, it took me like an hour to get home. It's all that construction.
0: I know. Here's the thing about the construction, though, Veronica. We all have telephones. We all have ways to communicate with one another.
1: Okay.
0: So do me a favor. Novi, you talk to Northville and find out when they're doing theirs. And so you're not doing yours at the same time.
1: So I don't think they care about you, though.
0: No one cares. No, that's the thing. The point is no one cares anymore.
1: Yeah.
0: So we're going to do road construction in this little thing where the natural detour is over here. And, oh, wait, we're going to do construction in that detour area.
1: Well,
0: so now you're all screwed. It's going to take you 45 minutes to drive, which normally is...
1: What else you got going on?
0: I got lots going on. 10 minutes.
1: Mm-hmm.
0: I had an appointment yesterday. I had to be at 4 o'clock.
1: So I had appointments too.
0: Yeah, well, mine was important.
1: It's all just Blaine's world. We're just all accessories.
0: Pretty much. And the sooner everyone gets on board with that, the better we'll get along.
1: Oh, all right. Well, it looks like the world's never going to get along.
0: Fine. I'm just going to keep it that way then. All right. I've had my little rant. Yeah. I want to talk about this, though, because I think this is really kind of cool. We're going back to the 80s, boys and girls. We're going back to the 80s,
1: boy.
0: Courtesy of our good friends at Pizza Hut. Yeah, I'm going to throw some Whitesnake on because that's 80s to me. A whole bunch
1: Snore.
0: Of pizza. I swear to God. I will leave you stranded in a construction zone later this morning.
1: I can make my way out.
0: No, you can't. They're going back to the classic, like, red cups. Now, I realize this is all before your time, Veronica.
1: Is it 80s? I thought this was 90s, because I remember the red cups at Pizza
0: Okay.
1: Hut.
0: There you go.
1: So turn the 80s music on.
0: I should probably turn the 80s. Damn it, I want to hear some Whitesnake.
1: Put some Backstreet Boys on. Nobody wants to listen to this.
0: Anyway, but they're bringing back the red cups, the little Tiffany-style lamps, even the salad bars.
1: Yeah, I didn't know I guess I haven't walked into a Pizza Hut in
0: Neither
1: a minute.
0: I haven't walked into one in at least 30 years.
1: I mean, salad bars are still alive and well. I don't know why they took them away.
0: I agree.
1: I don't know. I mean, I like it. I think it's, I mean, why not? Nobody wants this, you know, the touchscreens and crap. I don't know.
0: I don't know about that. I don't like that, personally. When I go to like a McDonald's and you got the touchscreen thing, like the ones at the airport.
1: Oh, yeah.
0: It just feels weird. Also, it's a pain in the butt. I want to get out.
1: But at least you can, like, do what you need to do. The problem is that some people don't know how to work them, and they're just like, oh, my God, I can't get an eight-piece nugget.
0: Can I get a human?
1: Four.
0: Yeah.
1: Yeah, right. Representative! It's like, come on.
0: They're yelling at the wall.
1: And honestly, I'm surprised they even do that. At the airport, considering it's everyone's first day on Earth at the airport.
0: I swear to God.
1: My God. Every time. Take your freaking laptop out. Oh, my God. Get a box to put on the thing. Push it through before you go through the x-ray machine. It's just.
0: Yeah.
1: You need your passport to go international. Who knew?
0: You're all inconveniencing Veronica. You're basically doing what I was doing 2 minutes ago.
1: Not even inconveniencing me. I'm just like, I just look at these people and I'm like, how'd you get here? How did you get to this building?
0: Now,
1: did you drive a motor vehicle to this building? I used to think about that at retail all the time. I'm like, where's your caregiver? Because what's happening?
0: How'd you get those shoes on? That looks like it would be too complicated.
1: Who taught you to tie your shoes and like, but you drive a motor vehicle, but you don't know like what store you walked into? It's insane. Just crazy.
0: Good times.

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0: 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Hey, I got a dumb question for you, Veronica, and I'm not trying to take us to a dark place, but I do think this is something that...
1: Oh, boy.
0: Yeah. Do you ever worry about carjackings?
1: I mean, yes, but no.
0: Like, when you were working retail,
1: yeah,
0: was that ever a concern for you? Like, you know, maybe if you were working closing that night at the mall or something?
1: No, I was more worried about getting, like, kidnapped and murdered as opposed to, like, a carjacking. So
0: well,
1: I thought worse.
0: Six of one, half dozen yeah. the other. I mean,
1: so,
0: come on.
1: Yes and no. But I actually used to, depending on how late it was, there were times where I was there until midnight, 1, 2 in the morning. And I would have the security guard walk me out.
0: Yeah. Good.
1: But yeah.
0: Good.
1: But more so like darker than that.
0: No, I get it. No, listen, there have been a few carjackings recently in the area. And there's a story that I think it was either yesterday or the day before. Oakland County Sheriff Michael Bouchard said a woman was seriously wounded in a random carjacking shooting outside of a shopping plaza in Orion Township before deputies actually tracked down and arrested the suspect about 90 minutes later. So that's pretty good.
1: Mm-hmm.
0: Investigators believe the guy was sitting outside the plaza watching for a victim to kind of basically present themselves. And she showed up. She was walking through the parking lot with her young son. It wasn't after dark. Police say they immediately issued a broadcast alert for the stolen vehicle and used the department's Flock camera system to track its movements northbound from the scene. And Bouchard credited the technology and large-scale law enforcement response for the quick arrest. But, like, I remember way back when Colleen and I were dating, she was working at a mall in a retail store, and she would have to close. And I was like, okay, I want you to be really careful. Like, when you're going out to your car, look under the car, because there were reports that dudes were hiding under cars yeah. and grabbing women by the ankles. It's like, seriously?
1: Yeah.
0: What the heck? What goes on,
1: Doesn't
0: right?
1: change.
0: High winds moved through the area again yesterday, this time flipping over the canopy at a gas station on Detroit's west side on Plymouth Road. Wind gusts of up to 70 miles per hour. There were reports of a few downed trees, power outages, and scattered structural damage across Metro Detroit. You trend to baseball games when your team's close to maybe coming back and winning. Tarps off, boys! Tuesday night at Comerica Park after a thunderstorm rolled through for the second day in a row, a large group of mainly male Tiger fans decided to get some relief from the humid air by taking their shirts off and waving them above their heads. In the bottom of the eighth inning, the Tigers trailing by just one run to the Guardians, and at least 100 mostly young people gathered in the upper deck sections overlooking right field, spinning their shirts above their heads, helicopter style. This trend was started by Cardinals fans at Busch Stadium in St. Louis when a raucous group of fans rooted for their team to win in a walk-off win on May 16th. Unfortunately, it didn't work out that way last night for the Tigers. They lost 4-3. They are on a massive losing streak right now. They also have like half the lineup on the IR, so...
1: Yeah, and there's going to be like 100 more games, so I'm sure they'll be fine.
0: Yeah. There's time, but there's not a lot. Staying with a little sports here, there's a 9-month investigation by USA Today about Black Bear Sports Group that has bought up ice rinks all over the Midwest, including here in Michigan, and that they allegedly leveraged that control to steer families into their own costly ecosystem of leagues, tournaments, and fees. The state's attorney general is investigating Black Bear to see if they have violated an antitrust or antitrust laws. For its part, Black Bear says they are revitalizing dying ice rinks and giving communities places to skate and play hockey. Coming up this morning, and actually all this week, it's Michigan Lottery Week with the $1,000 Minute. So no matter what, you got a good chance of winning some good money, either $1,000 if you get 10 questions right in 60 seconds, or your Michigan Lottery tickets. We'll do that at 7:35.
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Okay, we have this guy here at the radio station, possibly one of the nicest people you'll ever meet. Like, it is an absolute pleasure to work with this person. Very nice guy. Always positive, great attitude. Is Veronica being a jerk to this guy? Or would you do the same? We'll explain coming up at 7.05.

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1: No.
2: Series creator Shonda Rhimes co-creates and executive produces. Let me finish. And executive produces the untitled one-hour drama, which is described as an edgy drama about a team at a West Texas rural medical center. The last chance for care before miles of nowhere.
1: No.
2: Ellen Pompeo, Grey's Anatomy star and executive producer, will also produce the spinoff, though we don't know the connection between Grey's Anatomy and this series. Whether or not Meredith Grey is even going to be appear, we don't know anything about it.
1: Eeyore doesn't need to be on this show, and this show doesn't need to exist.
2: Did you watch Grey's Anatomy?
1: I watched, like, maybe five episodes.
2: The first 15 seasons?
1: Yeah, like one of the first seasons. I didn't know that there were three other spinoffs already.
2: Private Practice. Okay. I forgot the other ones.
1: Yeah, there you go.
2: That was the only one that tells I really you how recognized. Well they did. So, yeah, did anybody ask for this? Probably
1: no,
2: not.
1: No.
2: In other news, the Summer House reunion trailer just dropped. But before we get to that, the In the City premiere was over the weekend, the spinoff to Summer House. Mm-hmm. Kyle Cook is defending his choice to pose with his soon-to-be ex-wife, Amanda Petula, and he went right to Instagram after the red carpet premiere. He was pretty quick about this, and he says he convinced her to go.
3: I was just happy that she showed up. She almost didn't come to a show that she participated in. Chew me. But don't call my life, my relationship, my marriage, and my implosion of a marriage fake. Guys, with all due respect, we're all adults here, and we all showed up to a premiere party. And yes, Amanda did not want to come, and I convinced her to come. We took a photo together. Grow the f*** up.
2: Now for the Summer House reunion, which is really where it gets heated. Andy Cohen said it's one of the most emotionally draining reunions ever. If you don't know the Summer House drama, look it up. I don't have time. I'm not even there yet. I started season nine yesterday.
1: Up. I don't have time.
2: I started watching. I've just got to season 9 yesterday. I still have a lot to go. But anyway,
1: I'm about 9 seasons behind you, and I'm never going to catch up.
2: Well, that's okay.
1: Promise.
2: It's not for you. It's for the Bravo people.
1: Clearly,
2: The reunion's talking a lot about the fallout between Amanda Petula, Kyle Cook, West, and Sierra. I tried to get as much as I could get it into a 30-second clip, but this is what I came up with.
4: I don't know what Amanda and West can say to like recover.
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0: 96.3 WDVD, Blaine and Lauren. Lauren's off this week, so it's Veronica and Blaine. We get a cloudy day today, 65, 45, 49 right now in Detroit. Now, you know the deal. It's terrestrial radio. What we do is we play a lot of songs, but yeah, once in a while we play commercials. Commercials keep the lights on, keep the transmitter on, keep us rocking and rolling and doing our thing. Pay for what you're getting on the radio. That way you don't have to pay another stupid subscription fee.
1: And not getting that AI stuff here.
0: No. None of that crap. So we sell advertising, and we have amazing salespeople here at 96.3 WDVD. They do a wonderful job of selling something that you can't hold, that you can't touch, but it's going to get results for you, and we firmly believe in that. Now, I'm not giving you a sales pitch or anything like that, but I'm telling you this for a reason. One of our favorite people in that department, who's been doing that for a long, long time, his career has spanned, I don't know, probably 50 years, close to, no, it can't be that long. But he's been around, he's been doing this probably for 40 years, and he's one of the best in the business. And Veronica, in my opinion, is being rude to him.
1: I don't think I'm being rude to him, but maybe I am. So I send him live reads every day of your Mr. Miguel spots.
0: You dang right. Mr. Miguel's awesome.
1: And so, and I've been doing it since you started doing these advertisements for him, which it's, I don't even know how long it's been.
0: Not long enough, because we need more locations.
1: Multiple months, let's say. Yeah. And I send the what we call air checks, which is just the audio.
0: Right.
1: And I don't put anything in the emails. I just send the audio. Now, I wouldn't think anything
0: of it. Is there anything in the subject line?
1: Mr. Miguel's.
0: Okay.
1: I started for the week.
0: All right.
1: So I'll put Mr. Miguel's, and I'll use that same thread.
0: Back every day.
1: And he emails me back and says, awesome, thanks.
0: Every day.
1: And I never respond. Like I said, I don't respond to that, and I don't respond. Like, I don't put anything in the actual body of the email.
0: Right.
1: Unless sometimes on Friday I'll say, have a good weekend.
0: When you're moved.
1: Yeah. When I feel so inclined.
0: All right. 866-298-9630. Send us a text. Would you at least say, here you go! Exclamation point.
1: Like, hate email etiquette.
0: I know, but
1: I really do.
0: I don't know if this is good etiquette or not. I personally think you should say something.
1: Say what?
0: I don't know.
1: In the email?
0: Here's today's spot. Hope you're doing. Have a great day. Here you go.
1: Like, what if he doesn't even read it?
0: It doesn't matter. It's the thought that counts.
1: It's also like what I like. So our traffic department, like, I send the live read times every day.
0: Yeah.
1: So like, I, you know, mark it down. I send it, and they don't say anything back, but they will give it a thumbs up or a heart it.
0: Yeah.
1: Love that feature.
0: I'm a big fan. I've been using that a lot lately.
1: Yep.
0: Something that doesn't require, like, I mean, you could argue that the salesperson doesn't need to write back thank you or whatever.
1: No, they don't. You don't at all.
0: He could be giving you the thumbs up instead.
1: Every day. you know?
0: Yeah. Okay.
1: My jerk? I don't know.
0: That's the thing. I think you could be, I don't know, a little more social about it. Veronica, I think you could just be
1: I'm as social as they come.
0: You know who you're talking to, right? I spend like 5 hours, 6 hours a day with you every day. 866-298-9630. So she sends an email to the same salesperson every day, but doesn't put anything in the email. He always responds with a positive response. Thank you. Have a great day. He's like, he always says, have a great weekend. Right?
1: Yeah.
0: On Friday. Meanwhile, Veronica's over here just giving him silence.
1: What if I just like his email? If I just like his email after he sends that, does that count?
0: That's better.
1: Yeah.
0: What do you think? 866-298-9630.

0: Blaine and Lauren, 96.3 WDVD. So the question is Veronica being rude to one of our nicest coworkers? We've got these commercials that we do for various people, and we love them, and we want to take good care of them. And every day, Veronica pulls a copy of whatever Mr. Miguel's commercial I did that day and sends it to the salesperson, who can then send it to our friends at Mr. Miguel's, make sure that we're giving them what they want and all that kind of stuff.
1: And this isn't a once-a-week thing, and I will happily do it every day.
0: Yeah, you're awesome.
1: So it's every day.
0: That. Yeah. But when you do, what do you put in the email?
1: Usually nothing. Because I don't think I need to. It's the same email every day. It's just an attachment.
0: And then the salesperson responds with like a quick sentence, right?
1: Thanks. Awesome. Excellent.
0: On Friday, he'll say thank you. Have a great weekend.
1: And sometimes I'll say have a great weekend in the email. But, four out of 5 days, I don't think I need to.
0: Tracy in Canada says 100%. She goes, Blaine is right. Social and etiquette skills are essential for advancement.
1: Oh my gosh. That just sounds like corporate jargon that I have no business talking about. I don't like email etiquette. And it's just, not that I don't like etiquette. It's just like, okay, let's beat around the bush here. We don't need to add more work than we need to.
0: Yeah, no, 100%. Somebody from the 734 says, I work in marketing and graphic design. And after the third or fourth revision, you're not getting a message, an attachment.
1: That's two more that I would even.
0: especially if it's a revision. Oh my God. I will say this. A lot of times, when I put together promos of our show, or if we're doing a contest, like I just did one, we've got a new contest starting next week that you're going to really love, by the way. And I cut the promo for it at home and I send it to Kendall.
1: Mm-hmm. Yeah. Do you put anything in the email? See?
0: 7 out of 10.
1: Okay.
0: 7 out of 10.
1: Right.
0: 7 out of 10 times I'll be like.
1: The hypocrisy.
0: I'll be like, here you go.
1: Oh, please.
0: Or this is just boom.
1: This is just a bunch of hypocrisy at its best. Boom is not etiquette.
0: Boom that is will totally. Not, that that will is not communication. Be,
1: that's not
0: boom
1: for
0: counts.
1: Socially advancement, prop, whatever the hell. Spreadsheets. Meetings. Zoom links. That's all. Every time I read a corporate email, like, that's what I read. Spreadsheets. Meetings.
0: Okay. Yeah. Oh.
1: Follow up. Let's circle back.
0: Let's circle back.
1: Ridiculous. 275 northbound between Ann Arbor Road and M14. Some slow traffic there. 75 in both directions. The off-ramp to the Davidson off-ramp closed due to flooding. And Hines Drive in both directions at Outer Drive. That is closed due to flooding. 94 eastbound at 275 in Vining. Some traffic there. And 94 westbound between Southfield and Ecorse. There's some backups there. 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

0: Love letters to Lauren on 96.3 WDVD. Yeah, she's off this week, but we've got Veronica, myself, and you to help out.
1: Oh, boy.
0: Yeah, so let's get to it.
1: This is from Tate in Rochester Hills. Who's the bad guy here? I was dating a guy for 6 months and then decided I didn't see things going anywhere. I'm not good with confrontation, so I used ChatGPT to write a letter to him to let him down gently. He didn't take it well. A few days later, he dropped off a handwritten letter demanding closure and called me a jerk for using AI to break up with him. Girl. I mean, 6 months. I wouldn't do what you did, but I mean, block, delete, get out.
0: Wow.
1: Closure after 6 months. Send him another AI text.
0: 866-298-9630. Is it kind of crass that she used AI to write him a breakup letter?
1: Yeah, I mean, it's
0: after
1: not
0: six
1: great.
0: Months. I mean, that is kind of weak.
1: Yeah, it is. I mean, I wouldn't do it. I mean, get a little creative. I mean, I don't know. I think using...
0: Have a conversation like a grown adult.
1: Well, I think AI can be used for certain things, but this isn't one of them. I just think, what could you have... The time it took you to write the prompt for this, you could have written it yourself, in my opinion. But, like, demanding closure.
0: Yeah, he's nuts.
1: Just move on. You're both crazy. You're both freaking nuts.
0: 866-298-9630.
1: I don't like either of you.
0: I've always said that people deserve the one-on-one of a breakup.
1: Lauren would disagree.
0: Lauren disagrees with me. She's like, break up via text. Just move on. What are we doing? I'm done. And I get what she means. I just feel like let them have their pound of flesh because this is probably going to be a surprise to them or it's going to feel bad for them. Whatever. Give them that. You can't, you know, you can't demand closure like this guy is doing either, though.
1: Yeah.
0: So you got to just like accept the fact that, you know what? She's not that into you.
1: Yeah.
0: And she's moving on. And, dude, you need to move on. But she, Tate, in Rochester Hills, dude, you could do a better job. You don't have ChatGPT write your breakup letter. You're not in sixth grade.
1: Stuff like this is what I think takes AI too far. I think it can be used.
0: I agree.
1: And because, honestly, I see AI slop every day I log onto Facebook. It's alarming.
0: Yeah.
1: And it's like... I don't know. To me, when it comes to this kind of stuff, the prompt is longer than the answer.
0: Right.
1: So just say, hey, I don't see this going anywhere. Talk to you later.
0: So if this were you, if you're breaking up with a guy after 6 months, how are you doing it?
1: That's a kind of like
0: in
1: an
0: person?
1: Awkward.
0: On the phone, text, what are you doing? I'm just curious.
1: I don't know, because that's a really awkward time period where it's like you're kind of in it.
0: Yeah.
1: I don't know. I'd probably just do a text.
0: Really?
1: Probably. It depends. I don't know. Because I don't know. It's an awkward time. Because to me, when I was, you know, dating, I knew after like 3 months if it wasn't going to be a thing.
0: I'd say you knew after 3 minutes.
1: No.
0: Really?
1: No. Yeah. No. I've gone on really great first dates. And then a couple months later, you're like, oh, this sucks. You're not as cool as I thought you were.
0: Yeah. Yeah. Yeah.
1: So...
0: What do you think? 866-298-9630. She used ChatGPT to write a breakup letter. He's upset. He's demanding closure.
1: I think you're both nuts.
0: I think you're both.
1: You're made right. For each other, maybe.
0: Yeah.

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0: Okay, coming up here at 8:05, your chance to see Post Malone and Jelly Roll on tour this summer. Wherever you want in the U.S., you get to pick your city. But right now, how about some cash?
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0: Blaine and Lauren, 96.3 WDVD. This week, it's Michigan Lottery Week on the $1,000 Minute. So no matter what, you're going to get some money. Get 10 questions right in 60 seconds. You could win $1,000. Otherwise, it's Michigan Lottery tickets. Where you got Bethany in Dearborn Heights. Hi, Bethany.
1: Hi, Blaine.
0: Hey, so I got good news for you. I wrote these questions like an hour ago, and I was in a hurry, so we'll see what happens for you.
2: I said that yesterday, that they were going to be easy, and you just stopped telling people they're going to be easy. I feel bad.
0: You know what? How about we just ride the dream that they're going to win? She's going to win the money.
2: All right. Let's put it out there.
0: I'm trying to be positive.
2: All right.
0: If you get stuck on any question, just say pass, and we'll come back to it if we have time. Okay, Bethany?
1: All right, sounds good.
2: All right, the timer starts right now. Name Michael Jackson's famous sister.
1: Janet.
2: Who sings the song Elizabeth Taylor?
1: Taylor Swift.
2: Finish the line. The wheels on the bus go...
1: round and round.
2: Name the stadium where the Tigers play home games.
1: Ford Field.
2: The Wings won...
1: No, Comerica Park.
2: The Wings won 5 Stanley Cups between 1997 and now. True or false?
1: True.
2: Who was the top scorer for the Pistons this season?
1: The top scorer. Oh, Cade Cunningham.
2: He recently starred in Project Hail Mary, and he was Ken in the Barbie movie.
1: Pass.
2: What is the capital of Michigan?
1: Lansing.
2: What famous Canadian is Katy Perry dating?
1: Oh, pass.
2: What amusement park opens Friday in Michigan?
1: Michigan. Yeah.
0: All right.
2: Got through all 10.
0: Let's see how you did.
1: All right.
0: Name Michael Jackson's famous sister.
2: Janet Jackson.
0: Who sings the song Elizabeth Taylor?
2: Taylor Swift.
0: Finish the line. The wheels on the bus go
2: round and round.
0: Round and round.
2: Really thrilling questions.
0: By the way, that is my granddaughter's favorite song.
2: Oh, that makes sense why it's in here.
0: We did a good 20-minute...
2: It's always a thing with Blaine with these questions. They're always related to him somehow.
0: We did a 20-minute version of that the other day, and I was like, all right, we got to switch up the playlist here, Piper. Name the stadium where the Tigers play their home games.
2: Comerica.
0: The Red Wings won 5 Stanley Cups between 1997 and now. True or false?
2: That is false.
0: Yeah. Only won 4. Who was the top scorer for the Pistons this past season?
2: Put this one on the socials. Cade Cunningham.
0: He recently starred in Project Hail Mary and was Ken in the Barbie movie.
2: Ryan Gosling.
0: There you go. What is the capital of Michigan?
2: Lansing.
0: What famous Canadian is Katy Perry dating?
2: Former Prime Minister Justin Trudeau.
0: And what amusement park opens Friday in Michigan?
2: Michigan's Adventure in Muskegon.
0: You get a grand total of 6 out of 10, which means you get $50 in Michigan lottery tickets. Probably going to win a whole bunch of money with that. So there you go.
1: All righty. Thank you, guys.
0: All right. Thank you, Bethany.
2: 275 northbound between Ford Road and M14. Looking at some backups there. And 275 southbound at 7 Mile. 696 eastbound from Orchard Lake to Franklin. Some road construction there causing some backups. 696 westbound between 75 and Northwestern Highway. Some slow traffic from 11 Mile. 75 southbound between Dixie Highway and Ortonville Road. And that's your right now traffic.
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10: 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Hang out with Dave Fuller this afternoon from 2 to 7 on 96.3 WDBT.

0: some backlash from Harry Styles' new tour. We will get into it coming up after a look at the road. 75 southbound after Rochester Road. There's an accident that has the right lane blocked. 696 at Orchard Lake. Some slow traffic due to that construction with the two left lanes blocked. 75 southbound between Dixie Highway and Ortonville. And 94 eastbound between 275 and Ecorse Road. All looking at some backups there. And that's your right now traffic.
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0: Hayden Panettiere is opening up in her new memoir, This Is Me, A Reckoning, which she says a lot of stuff, but one of the big things coming from the memoir is an unnamed Oscar-winning actor and director exposed himself to her when she was just 19 years old at a very small industry gathering. She wrote that he came up to her as she was putting on her coat and indicated that he had chewing gum stuck to his pants. She said, I looked down. This well-respected, award-winning actor's testicles were hanging out from his unzipped fly, she wrote. The book goes into detail about her turbulent relationship, also with her ex, Brian Hickerson, which included multiple domestic violence incidents, arrests. She also opens up about her dating her Heroes co-star when she was 18 and he was 29, her relationship with her mom and her daughter, who she no longer has full custody of, and she also shares for the first time that she is bisexual. So switching gears on that.

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1: From an artist standpoint, though, I'm like, dude, that's a lot of real estate that you're giving up there.
2: It's a lot of room.
1: Those could have been seats.
2: Could have been seats. And also, it's just him and the bands in the back. Like, it just seems like a lot of room for him to not move around that much.
1: Yeah.
2: In my opinion.
1: Yeah.
2: Like, I feel like if you're going to have that big of a stage, dancers, entertainers.
1: And I'll give you that, Veronica. I will say this. The show I watched was the Manchester, UK show.
2: Mm-hmm.
1: Great response from the crowd. They loved everything he was doing.
2: Yeah.
1: So.
2: It's unless you're in the front row and you're like, I can't see anything.
1: Can't see.
2: Hello.
1: Got this wall in my way.
2: Yeah. Summer House reunion trailer dropped. But before we get into that, the In the City premiere was over the weekend. And Kyle Cook is defending his choice to pose with his soon-to-be ex-wife, Amanda Petula. And he went right to Instagram after the red carpet premiere. And he said, he actually had to convince her to go.
3: I was just happy that she showed up. She almost didn't come to a show that she participated in. Chew me. But don't call my life, my relationship, my marriage, and my implosion of a marriage fake. Guys, with all due respect, we're all adults here, and we all showed up to a premiere party. And yes, Amanda did not want to come. I convinced her to come. We took a photo together. Girl the f*** up.
2: Yeah, of course she didn't want to go because everybody's mad at her right now.
1: Right.
2: Now, as far as the Summer House reunion, the trailer dropped yesterday and it's getting heated. Andy Cohen said it's one of the most emotionally draining reunions he's ever done. If you don't know the Summer House drama, Amanda Petula, Kyle, married, broke up. Amanda starts dating West, who dated Sierra. They were friends. It's a whole mess. That's the rundown version. I haven't even gotten to that season yet. I'm working on it. I'm season 9. But anyway, reunion is talking a lot about the fallout. There's walkouts. Amanda gets upset. And Sierra has some choice words from Amanda. Here's a little teaser.
4: I don't know what Amanda and Wes can say to, like, recover.
5: Are you two in love?
4: This isn't, like, a sex scandal. It was, like, hanging out.
6: I thought I knew you, man.
7: And no one in this world has ever been in a situation like this before.
8: In high school, maybe?
9: Are we morally bankrupt?
8: Like,
9: no.
8: Literally, no.
7: Got it.
10: Over the past 6 years, I have been your f***ing champion. Oh. I couldn't fathom that I would be sitting here pissed that you're f***ing my ex. He wants to embarrass me. He wants to get his last little word, and I hope it works because he's with you despite me.
2: Oh. The three-part Summer House Season 10 reunion kicks off next Tuesday. I have 2 entire seasons to get through before then. I'll try my best next Tuesday at 8. And that's Lauren's Hit List.
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0: Ryan and Lauren, 96.3 WDVD. Okay, Lauren's off for the remainder of the week, and she'll be back next week to join us. So it's Veronica and Blaine, if you're keeping track, and Post Malone and Jelly Roll. Somewhere in the U.S., you get to go. You pick the city, and we cover airfare, hotel, and tickets.
1: Yeah, text the national keyword BROKEN, B-R-O-K-E-N, BROKEN to 95819 right now for your chance to win. Good luck.
0: Good luck. Okay. It is Wednesday. We call it Wedding Wednesday on Blaine and Lauren because the amazing Veronica Raitt getting married sometime later this year at a secret location. And the dress has been acquired.
1: Yeah. Came pretty quick, too.
0: Okay. You're holding on to it before you're going to have some revisions done. What do they call
1: it? Alterations.
0: That's it.
1: Revisions. Like it's a draft.
0: I need a revision on this dress. You're going to get it alterations.
1: Yeah, the place that I got it from, Jen and White, they have partners that do the alterations, so I have to make an appointment with them, bring the dress, and make it fit even better than
0: it actually does.
1: So you're
0: keeping it at Lorraine's house, right?
1: No.
0: Over at your mom's house?
1: No, it's at my house.
0: Why? That's a bad idea.
1: Because I didn't want to drive it to my mom's house.
0: All right. I want to see if people agree with me on this. 866-298-9630. Veronica's got nothing to complain about when John, her fiance, with whom she lives, stumbles upon this dress.
1: I can guarantee you that he has already probably forgotten that dress is in the house. I can guarantee you that.
0: Yeah, but
1: I asked him the other day and I was like, he's like, oh, I forgot you had it. Out of sight, out of mind for that guy.
0: Really?
1: Yeah. Oh, yeah. He forgets everything. His memory is terrible. He needs to start playing some word games. His memory's terrible.
0: He needs some ginkgo galoba.
1: He needs to start playing Wordle and Connections because it's alarming.
0: It's already slipping, huh?
1: It's bad. So yeah, I hit it. So it's not out in the open, but I didn't want to drive it all the way to my parents' house just to go back.
0: Oh my
1: back
0: God, the 20 minutes away.
1: And then go back to pick it up and then drive another 20 minutes to the, it's like I'm going to call and get it in the alterations.
0: Right.
1: Quite soon.
0: Yes.
1: So it's going to be living there for a moment. And then maybe when it's done, because I don't know how long it's going to take, what needs to be done exactly. I know the gist, but wedding dresses are much more complicated.
0: Ah, this is interesting. 866-298-9630. Give us a text or a call. Do you think that, like, this is a thing? Like, does it matter?
1: I hit it very well. I did. Okay. I will give my props.
0: I believe you on that. What if John does see it? Are you... Then, like,
1: it's not just raw dogging out in the closet.
0: Right.
1: It's got a dress thing over it.
0: So it's got a covered bag on it?
1: Yes.
0: Okay.
1: So you can't see it.
0: Okay. So he would have to open the bag in order to see it. If he did, for whatever reason, let's say he's curious and he doesn't, 1 + 1 = 2 with him, and he is curious and he opens it and he goes, oh my God, that's Veronica's wedding dress. Will that be a bummer for either one of you?
1: I'll be bummed, but don't get curious. Get some self-control.
0: From the 815, I agree with Blaine. If he comes across the dress, it's not his fault.
1: Yeah, I wouldn't fault him for it. I'm not going to be like, how dare you?
0: Right. But
1: I know it's not his fault.
0: If he opens it.
1: But it's so, honestly, it's pretty well hidden, I will say. It's not, I mean, you would have to really dig for it to find it. Really dig for it. To find it.
0: When my daughter got married, I was not allowed to see the dress. Like, obviously, Ryan, my son-in-law, didn't see the dress.
1: So where was it?
0: Well, I think it was altered right away.
1: Okay.
0: That's a great question, Veronica. I don't really know the answer.
1: This is why. I probably could have just kept it in the house and he wouldn't have even noticed.
0: Probably. But, like, they were living together. And I can't remember if Bailey had it in the... I'm guessing it was in the apartment. I don't know. I don't know exactly where they kept it, but I just know that he never saw it and I never saw it. When they bought the dress, just kicked my butt. Before my mother passed away, she gave me a set of pearl necklace for us to give to Bailey on her sweet 16 because she wasn't going to make it, my mom.
1: Yeah.
0: So I gave Bailey that for her birthday. And one of the thoughts was, maybe she could wear that at the wedding. So there's a picture of Bailey in the dress, but I don't see the dress. It's just
1: the
0: neckline.
1: Okay.
0: So I see the pearl necklace, which is just like, me bawling my eyes out. I don't know. A lot of people commenting on this one. From the 519, oh, Canada. I kept mine at home. My husband saw it before the wedding, but I didn't care.
1: All right.
0: Margaret says, I had my dress in our house before we got married. Jim forgot about it also.
1: Yeah, one and the same.
0: And I just had it in the in our closet. He never saw it until the day we got married. It's fine, Veronica.
1: I mean, you really, when I tell you, you have to dig for it, like, it's going to be hard for me to go and get it.
0: Okay.
1: Because it's pretty hidden. So, I don't know. I think he's going to forget about it. And like I said, it's going to be a very short lived in this closet when I go and get it altered. And then maybe once it's done, I'll drop it off at my parents.
0: Yes. Somebody just texted us from 248. Happy to hear the dress is not raw dogging it. It's covered.
1: It's covered. No raw dogs here.
0: Whenever Veronica can slip in the word raw dogging, she's going to do it.
1: It's one of my favorite words.

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0: 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Good morning, Blaine and Lauren. And it's Veronica and Blaine as Lauren's off this week. Cloudy, 65 today, 50 right now. We got some, we're calling this advice time until we come up with a better name for it. Occasionally we get texts from y'all and it's stuff that's more, it's not like love letters to Lauren. It's more like just general advice. So see if we can help you out here. And if you'd like to like chime in, it's 866-298-9630. If you want to call or text, same number. You can do it whenever you want. This one from Nicole in Livonia. I'd like an honest opinion. I listen to you three every morning. I'm 38. I've been at the job for 12 years. Same job. Stable job. Good benefits, but I'm burned out. I recently got an offer for a more exciting role, but it would mean a pay cut and less flexibility with my kids' schedules. My husband wants me to take the job. He's tired of seeing me burned out. I'm not so sure. What would you do? Veronica, what do you think?
1: I mean,
0: less money and less flexibility in this new job.
1: Less flexibility still means, I don't know. I guess it depends on if you can afford it with your, I don't know, your family finances, but if you can afford to not be less stressed out, I would probably do that. In my, depends on like, I mean, are you going to, if you get a pay cut, if you're stressed out about making money, then what's, what's the trade-off?
0: Well, I'm not in love with the less flexibility as far as your kid's schedule.
1: Right.
0: That, to me, would be the thing that I would kind of avoid. I want something, ideally, gives me more flexibility, more money, and less stress. Yes, I'm looking for the unicorn that doesn't exist. However, that would be, I mean, the devil you know versus the devil you don't know. I'm a big fan of the devil I know. I got to be honest with you. I play things kind of conservatively. But if I'm you, Nicole, I don't necessarily want to take a job that gives me less flexibility with my schedule with my kids. Just my opinion on that one. Okay, moving on to the next one. This one from Megan in Royal Oak. She says, I'm 42 and my tight-knit group of friends has changed. People are moving. Priorities are shifting. And I feel like I'm the only one trying to keep things together. Should I keep putting in the effort or let the friendships fade? What would you do? Okay, to answer your question, I don't know if you can save the world or save your village single-handedly. It does require everyone else to care and to make the effort. So if you're putting in the effort and you're not being, it's not being reciprocated and you're getting frustrated, I would stop putting in the effort. It's not the end of the world for you to be like that. It doesn't make you a bad person to be like that. It just means you're not, there's a certain level of respect that you should expect, especially from your friend group. And if they're not giving you the time a day and not making the effort to hang out together with your friend group, then why should you?
1: Yeah.
0: I mean, do you agree with that? I mean,
1: yeah,
0: I think,
1: but I also think that life changes. I mean, as we get older, we can't go out every weekend and have, you know, people got kids and stuff. So
0: right. I'm not saying write these people off for the rest of your life. But if you're not getting, if you're like throwing out the offer every other week or whatever and no one's biting.
1: Yeah.
0: Stop throwing it out.
1: Yeah. But don't get like offended because people have stuff going on.
0: No, but I do think that we need to match the energy that's kind of met with us. If nobody gives a crap about you, why do you give a crap about them? If that's how it feels.
1: Yeah.
0: All right. One more from Shelby and Troy. She says, I'm new to Detroit. What's the rule here? I live in Troy. Do I get to say I'm from Detroit or what? I travel a lot for work and I'm struggling with it. I don't know what to tell people. Also, anyone who rips on Detroit needs to shut up. This place is awesome. You got that right, Shelby. Okay, Shelby, you live in Troy and you want to tell people from out of town that you live in Detroit? Go for it.
1: Just say you live in Metro Detroit.
0: Yeah, you could do that. I mean,
1: that is where you live.
0: Metro I mean, Detroit. that is technically accurate. That's more accurate than saying that you live in Detroit. Where are you from? I'm from Detroit. I'm from Metro Detroit. I don't know.
1: Just say
0: I
1: Michigan.
0: Always say Detroit.
1: Just say Michigan. People will probably assume you're from Detroit anyway.
0: That's true.
1: No offense to the other metro areas, but that's the first thing people think of.
0: What about the thing at the end when she says, anyone who rips on Detroit needs to shut up? Do you agree with that? Like,
1: I mean, that's their opinion that I probably don't care about. So.
0: Right. But like people from out of town who rip on Detroit?
1: Yeah.
0: Bug the crap out of me.
1: Nah, I don't care.
0: So what do you tell people, like, if you're flying somewhere, let's say you're on a trip and you're sitting next to someone. Oh, where are you from?
1: Metro Detroit.
0: That's what you say.
1: Yeah.
0: Okay.
1: That's true. I'm not from Detroit. I'm from Metro Detroit. Right. The metropolitan area of Detroit.
0: So if
1: people get up in arms about this, just say Metro Detroit because that's what it is.
0: I know. I know.
1: If you don't know what that means, that's a you problem.
0: Yeah. What do you do? Do you say you're from Detroit or do you say, no, I'm from Royal Oak or I'm from Troy or I'm from Belleville or whatever? 866-298-9630.

0: Blaine and Lauren, 96.3 WDVD. Shelby, who lives in Troy, is new to the area. And she says, can I say that I'm from Detroit now or what? I travel a lot for work and I'm struggling with it. I don't know what to tell people. So you, Veronica, you say, where are you from?
1: Well, normally they say, where are you from? I'll say Michigan. They'll be like, whereabouts? And I'll say Metro Detroit area.
0: There you go.
1: Or Detroit area.
0: Yeah. The Detroit area, that's a solid answer. So from the 734, I always start with Belleville, but they've never heard of it. So it ends up being by the airport outside of Detroit or between Ann Arbor and Detroit.
1: That's usually, yeah.
0: Yeah. Madeline says, I'm from Shelby Township, but I went to school in Detroit. So like in her case, I'm from Troy, but I moved to Detroit. Gives credit on both cities. Huh. Interesting. Somebody from the 734 says we live in Trenton, so we say we live 20 minutes from Detroit. Seems the only city other states know is Detroit.
1: Well, yeah, duh. The only city I know in Nebraska is Omaha. Let's be honest.
0: Lincoln?
1: It's not like it's a popular state, no offense. But like
0: Lincoln, Nebraska, dude.
1: Nobody cares about that.
0: I mean, it's Lincoln. It was named after one of the greatest presidents.
1: The state was named after Washington. One more fun fact. Like, you know what I mean? Like, you're going to think about the biggest city. So no one's not going to know what Belleville is, obviously.
0: From Brandy, I live right outside of Detroit. So I would either say Metro Detroit or right near Detroit. And now when that happens, people usually get like get scared that we were in Alabama and people looked at us like we were crazy. Oh, I get it. Oh, yeah. I had that when I moved here. One of my neighbors, I was like, hey, man, I landed a job in Detroit. And they're like, oh. I'm like, no, that's great. Oh, okay. I've just heard a lot of bad things about Detroit. I'm like, well,
1: I mean, that's just the reputation.
0: Yeah, I know, but that still bugs me to this day. It always will. From Jamie Lee, she says, I say I'm 45 minutes outside of Detroit. I'm from Algonac.
1: Yeah, I think Metro Detroit means 30 minutes or less, in my opinion.
0: Really?
1: Yeah.
0: Man, you got rules for everything.
1: Well, I'm saying, I live in Metro Detroit area. Where you live? Petoskey. Okay.
0: All right, yeah.
1: You got to get a cut off somewhere.
0: Trevor says, I say I'm from Detroit. No one seems to know where Macomb is. That's it. Yeah.
1: Outside of the state, no one's going to know any city outside of Detroit.
0: That's
1: maybe
0: true.
1: Grand Rapids.
0: Yeah.
1: No one's so.
0: Maybe Lansing.
1: Yeah, because it's the capital.
0: But if you say, I don't know.
1: I'm from Bay City. They're like, what the hell?
0: From Commerce Township.
1: Yeah, of course.
0: All right, where's that in relation to Detroit? Well, it's about 20 minutes.
1: Right.
0: Okay, well, there you go.
1: Exactly. All right. 686 westbound before Van Dyke, there's an accident that has the two left lanes blocked. 75 southbound after Rochester, an accident that has the right lane blocked. Stop and go from Big Beaver. 275 southbound between 7 Mile and M14. Looking at some backups there. And 696 eastbound, the off ramp to the lodge. That accident on the exit ramp has the right shoulder blocked. And that's your right now traffic.
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1: Hello, Casey. Good morning.
2: Good morning.
1: All right, I kicked Blaine out. I'm going to ask you 5 questions, and then I'm going to bring him back in, ask the same 5 questions, and we'll see who's brighter than Blaine. Are you ready?
2: All right, I'm ready.
1: All right. What group sang Staying Alive?
2: I'm going to go with the Beach Boys.
1: How many strings does a ukulele have?
2: 6.
1: In the film Moneyball, who stars as the general manager of a struggling baseball team?
2: Tom Hanks.
1: What is the highest possible FICO score?
2: 800.
1: And what president is on the half dollar coin? Or bill, I guess.
2: Oh. No, Roosevelt.
1: All right, I'm going to bring Blaine back in. Casey, hold tight.
2: All right.
3: Oh, yeah, I'm back. I'm ready to answer some of these goofy questions that Veronica's made.
1: All right, Blaine, you ready?
3: I guess.
1: All right. What group sang Staying Alive?
3: The Bee Gees, the Brothers Gibb.
1: How many strings does a ukulele have?
3: A uke has 4.
1: In the film Moneyball, who stars as the general manager of a struggling baseball team?
3: That would be Brad Pitt.
1: What's the highest possible FICO score?
3: 800.
1: What president is on the half dollar coin?
3: Kennedy.
1: All right. Let's go through your answers. One of you got all 5 of them wrong. We'll see. The group that sang Staying Alive was the Bee Gees. Blaine got that. Casey, you did not. The ukulele has 4 strings. Casey said 6. Blaine up 2-0. In the film Moneyball, Brett Pitt stars as the general manager of a struggling baseball team. The highest possible FICO score, 850. You both guessed 800. Both got that one wrong. Blaine's still up 3-0. And JFK is on the half dollar coin. Blaine almost took it home 5-5. Thank goodness he didn't.
3: Yeah, because you know,
1: because then we'd have to hear that awful. Blaine got 5-5.
3: Well, and then what I do too is then I talk about it on social media all day. I don't know if
1: it's the highlight of his day. What else
3: really
1: has he got going on?
3: I don't have a lot going on.
1: It's all he just sits and dreams about it.
3: Yeah, it's just, can I get 5-5?
1: And his head gets bigger.
3: Hey, congratulations. I'm sorry, what was your name?
1: Casey.
2: Thank you.
3: You just crushed it.
2: I clearly need some more coffee today.
3: No, you don't. You don't. Well, I mean, hey, that's a personal choice. If you want more coffee, knock yourself out. You just want a pair of tickets to see Niall Horan next year. On March 19th of 2027 at the mighty Little Caesars Arena.
1: Who needs
3: Arena?
1: To see Harry Styles when you can see Niall Horan?
3: Yeah, and you know what? Niall Horan, his stage isn't so high that you can't see the guy like stupid Harry Styles. Oh, well, you got to ask her what she's supposed to say on
1: the
3: radio,
1: though.
3: Do you
1: know what you have
3: though.
1: To say on the radio, unfortunately?
2: Oh, I do.
1: Go for it.
2: Today, I am not brighter than Blaine.
3: Well said. Otherwise, we weren't going to give you the tickets.
1: He's so annoying, isn't he?
3: Congratulations. Thanks for playing. We appreciate it.
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0: Blaine and Lauren, 96.3 WDVD. People are making fun of fancy food words from menus that instantly make them just roll their eyes and kind of cringe. And I am so here for it. For example, if you see these words on a menu, like locally sourced, infused,
1: what?
0: Nestled on a bed of blah, blah, rice or whatever.
1: What else would you say?
0: I don't know. It's not necessary. You don't have to say that it was foraged.
1: But that's the point of it. It's, you're supposed to describe the food.
0: No, you don't. You just have to like say, here's what I'm serving you.
1: But what if you don't know what it is?
0: Well, then you're dumb and that's your problem.
1: That's not true.
0: Yeah, it's true.
1: You didn't even know what broccoli was an hour ago.
0: I knew what broccoli
1: was.
0: Like, I just couldn't remember.
1: That looks like trees. So what if they just said that a vegetable? Which one? Hell if I know.
0: These vegetables look like trees.
1: I think you look too deep into it. I think it's not that serious.
0: Really? You don't?
1: No, it's just a squirrel. You're so mad about the dumbest thing.
0: Okay. Well, no, please. You get mad about everything.
1: Not about that.
0: And I promise you this, Veronica. The menus that have words like locally sourced, infused, curated, and medley, they're all charging you too much.
1: All right.
0: So, even hand cut. Hand cut. Well, of course it's cut by hand. Well, you have a giant machine that cuts all the steaks?
1: Yeah. They make those.
0: No,
1: unless they come pre-cut, then they're not hand cut because they didn't cut them. The machine did.
0: You're annoying me right now. Freshly cracked eggs. Well, how the hell do you think you're going to get scrambled eggs if you don't crack the eggs?
1: It could be fake eggs.
0: Oh, my God.
1: Could be. They make eggs in a carton. They do.
0: I know they do. I'm just saying.
1: You're just getting mad over descriptions.
0: Yes, I am.
1: God forbid anyone wants to describe something.
0: Artisanal. What does that word even mean?
1: It means fancy.
0: I don't like fancy stuff.
1: I know. That's why you need to go to Applebee's.
0: You belong there.

0: show. We will get into it and what they're doing to change it. Coming up, 696 westbound, just before Van Dyke. That accident has been cleared, but they're still looking at some backups there. 275 northbound after Ann Arbor Road, an accident on the left shoulder. 696 eastbound from Orchard Lake Road to Franklin. There is some slow traffic in that road construction area. And 94 eastbound between Merriman and E-Course. Some backups there. That's your right now traffic.
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0: Well, if you woke up a few days ago and thought Spotify was glitching, well, turns out that the app logo changed, didn't go over well, and they're going back to the old logo. Spotify changed its app logo in celebration of the music streaming service's 20th birthday last week, switching from the minimalist 2D logo to a 3D glittering green disco ball. I thought
2: so people were freaking out thinking their app was broken?
0: I thought that it was glitching with another app. I noticed it first when I was driving because I plugged my phone into Apple CarPlay, and I just looking and I was like, what is that? I was like, that's weird. And I just kind of like brushed it off. Then I looked and I was like, that's different. You and I don't know. I didn't know what it was until I like really, you can't tell it's a disco ball. You can't until you like zoom in on it.
2: Fine listener, I just want to remind you, you know who never like jerks you around with their logos? Radio stations.
0: Well, sometimes the people change their
2: logos.
0: That's
2: true. When they change format.
0: Yeah.
2: But that ain't happening.
0: Well, Spotify said the 2D logo will return next week and the disco ball icon was always meant to be temporary.
2: Sure
0: I don't
2: was.
0: Know what the disco ball has to do with Spotify. But
2: I swear to God, Spotify is run by the people who were rejected by iHeart. They don't know what the hell they're doing.
0: All right. Blaine's already just cranky over my head. And this is going to make him even more cranky.
2: Great.
0: ABC has greenlit a fourth Grey's Anatomy spinoff premiering during the 2026-27 broadcast season.
2: Can I just swear on the air? Is it worth
0: I
2: one
0: don't
2: fine?
0: Care. You're by the dump button.
2: Yeah, that's really true. That is so dumb.
0: I'm not driving the ship. That's you. Shonda Rhimes, the series creator, co-created and executive produces the untitled one-hour drama, which is described as an edgy drama about a team at a West Texas
2: edgy
0: rural medical center and the last chance for care before miles of nowhere. So it's a hospital in the middle of, I don't know.
2: And Eeyore is going to be on it? What's her face?
0: Ellen Pompeo. Why do you call her Eeyore?
2: Because she sounds like Eeyore from Winnie the Pooh. Okay. I think you got an

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1: There is no legitness to that, though. When you're in floor seats, you're packed. They're not going to, like, put less people in there to have them move around.
2: What I'm getting is the sense that if you're sitting up high a little bit, like if you're lower bowl, but you know
1: those
2: what I mean?
1: Those are the best seats.
2: Those are the best seats.
1: Yeah, they are. Lower
2: up
1: bowl,
2: close,
1: like
2: not
1: front
2: necessarily,
1: row.
2: Yeah.
1: Yeah. Like I said, the tour rep said, just move around. And some comments said, ah, yes, people famously love to move to different spots during a concert.
2: Right.
1: And someone else said, really feels like the Alone tour. That's Lauren's hit list.
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0: Blaine and Lauren, 96.3 WDVD. Going to be cloudy today, 65. It is 52. It's Jeff calling in from Metro Lansing. Hello, Jeff.
1: Good morning, Blaine.
0: How are you, bud?
1: I'm good. Hey, I got to say, I agree with you on 90 to 95% of everything. But I want to ask you something.
0: What do you want?
1: Is it our age? Is it our age, Blaine?
2: Yes!
0: Veronica, STFU.
2: Yes,
0: oh, my God. I swear to God. I cannot wait for Lauren to get back. Is it our age? What?
1: Is it just that we've gotten to that grumpy old man starter kit?
0: Oh, dude. I
2: love you say that it's we. Like, you are admitting to it, too.
1: I mean, I am.
0: Well, he said he agrees with me on 99% of the things that, yeah, you know what, Jeff, unfortunately, I think that might be it. And I can't speak for you, but dude, I was born with one of these old man starter kits.
2: The word artisanal
0: is the most obnoxious, pretentious NPR BS word I've ever heard in my life.
1: Hey, preach, brother.
0: I mean, thank you. Thank you, Jeff. From Metro Lansing. Oh, brother.
1: Yeah.
0: All right, bud. Have a great day.
1: You too.
0: All right.

0: 96.3 WDVD. It's Blaine and Veronica this week as Lauren's taking a little vacay. Going to be cloudy today, 65, 52 right now in Detroit. I've got an article here, Veronica, about how to make a good impression the first week you're on a new job. But let's go back, what is it, three, almost 4 years now, when you started as producer on Blaine and Lauren. What was, where was your head at? And do you regret your decision?
1: Today, yeah.
0: Today, as you, yeah, yeah. Today's been a rough day.
1: No,
0: yeah.
1: I don't regret it. Right. Why would I?
0: No. Oh, absolutely not. No, you're fantastic. What were you nervous?
1: Yeah. Isn't anybody nervous for a new job?
0: Yeah. I mean, I was nervous.
1: Especially here. Like, I have to tell myself every day nobody listens to make it seem like it's less, you know.
0: But lots of people listen.
1: Yeah, I know.
0: Lots.
1: Yeah, I know. And I just tell myself that they don't make it easier on myself.
0: Really?
1: Yeah.
0: Yeah. I can't do that. So what made you nervous?
1: What do you mean? What kind of question is that?
0: I'm asking a question.
1: A new job. Any new job is nerve-wracking because you don't know if you're going to be good at it. What if you suck?
0: How about the time, like early on, when I needed you to grab some song hooks, and on the air, I even said, oh, hopefully this is the clean version.
1: Yeah, that's when I learned it was what's his name?
0: Macklemore. Yeah.
1: The Pop and Tag song.
0: Yeah, he does swear on that.
1: Yeah, that's when I learned to pull from the system.
0: Always pull from the system.
1: Yeah.
0: Never pull from the internet.
1: And I was like, oh, great.
0: Yeah, but I mean,
1: I'm going to get fired.
0: But we caught it. Like, were you at all ever afraid
1: of,
0: like, getting in trouble for that, for example?
1: I was afraid of getting in trouble for anything, yeah.
0: Really?
1: Why wouldn't I be? Isn't anyone ever afraid, always afraid to get in trouble of anything? Whether it's your job or, like, I don't know. Meeting people, like, I just always am afraid of getting in trouble.
0: You have a very I don't give a bleep sort of attitude in general in life.
1: Well, I do have to sometimes, unfortunately.
0: Okay.
1: I do have to give a bleep. I wish I didn't all the time.
0: I get that. I respect that.
1: Yeah. It's also your income. So if you're not nervous about getting fired, then you must have a lot of money.
0: There is that.
1: That's my thing. It's like, well, if I get fired, then I don't have a money. I don't have rent. I don't have a mortgage. I'm screwed.
0: I was talking to a friend of mine about this yesterday at lunch, and I think I'm paraphrasing what he said, but generally his attitude is this. If you are curious and you're willing to make an honest effort, regardless of what you do for a living. So if you're curious, and by curious, I mean, how does this work? Or why did we have that problem? Or why is this customer upset? Or why are we not getting more people? And that means you're trying to grow, right? People who are not curious, who just go, I'm told what to do and I do exactly what I'm supposed to do every single day. I never vary from the doctrine.
1: Mm-hmm.
0: Those people are destined to fail.
1: Yeah.
0: But those people who are curious and who are somewhat willing to take, you could argue, risks or screw up, being, you know, if you never screw up, you're doing something wrong.
1: Mm-hmm.
0: And I think there's something to that. So I think the thing that we should all try to be in whatever line of work, even if it's something that you know you're not going to do forever.
1: Right.
0: Try to be curious and then have a good attitude about it.
1: I mean, do the work that you need to do when you're clocked in or whatever. And then, you know,
0: yeah.
1: I understand that people want to leave their stuff at home or leave it at
0: work. Leave it at work, yeah.
1: Yeah, yeah, yeah.
0: And I admire that.
1: Yeah.
0: I'm not one of those people. I've never been one of those people and I never will be. But I admire the people who can do that and are good about it. But when you're on the clock, try to be curious.
1: I also think that, you know, people get fired for even being, you know, curious at their job. That's what I would always get worried about. You know what I mean?
0: Well, that's it.
1: People
0: get
1: fired, like, hey, you screwed up one too many times. You're out.
0: Right.
1: And it's like, but I care. And it's like, well, I don't care. I don't care about you.
0: All right, 9:15. It's 96.3 WDBD. Hey, we have had some weather this week, and when storms roll in, will your roof protect what matters? 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

0: Blaine and Lauren, 96.3 WDVD. Okay, we've got a pair, actually a four-pack of tickets for the new Star Wars movie, The Mandalorian and Grogu. You're going to be able to see this movie and gaze at it up with wonder and be highly entertained. I mean, that's the whole point.
1: Wow.
0: While sitting in air conditioning and paying
1: $10. For someone who doesn't like descriptions on menus, you really described that experience.
0: You'll be eating artisanally sourced popcorn with oil that was extracted with loving care. Anyway, the typical adult eats what? Nine times a month. Ferris Bueller.
1: Sandwich.
0: Ha! Amateurs, if that's the case.
1: You're types of sandwiches.
0: I'm a big fan of the sandwich.
1: Well, I don't eat them every day.
0: I
1: say average. You are.
0: I'm above average.
1: Clearly not the average.
0: So many ways. 866-298-9630. The typical adult eats what about nine times per month? 866-298-9630. It's Blaine's Brain Buster. When I was young.

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1: 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The question is, the typical adult eats what 9 times per month? We've got taco.
2: I think it's potatoes.
1: Woo! Somebody's hauling. That is a great guess, and I love me some potatoes. That is not it, though, Taco. Thanks, bud. Appreciate it.
2: Thank you.
1: Hey, Leon.
3: Morning.
1: Hey, good morning. The typical adult eats what 9 times per month?
3: I'm going to guess ice cream.
1: You are guessing correctly. Boom, you win, man.
3: Awesome.
1: Yeah, congratulations. You get a 4-pack. Okay, like, do you think you eat ice cream 4 times per month?
3: No, I do not, but my kids eat it like 40 times.
1: See, they're bringing up the average for the family.
4: Popsicles count as ice cream? If you count popsicles, I have that. If you're counting, I don't know. I probably wouldn't count as that, but it's a silly treat.
1: Yeah, if it comes from dairy, I count it as ice cream.
4: Popsicles aren't dairy.
1: I know, but I mean, you'd have like a popsicle that is from dairy. I mean, geez, O.P.
4: I don't know.
1: Play ball.
4: Popsicles, I think, are like the sugary fruit ones.
1: Oh, those, yeah.
4: That's popsicle.
1: That's just a frozen treat. That's no good.
4: Throw it out.
1: Hey, you get a 4-pack of tickets to see Star Wars, The Mandalorian, and Grogu. Congratulations.
3: Awesome. Thank you. My kids will love it.
1: That's awesome. Okay, 9:31 now, 96.3 WDVD. 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It is so cool. There's 5 locations around Metro Detroit. 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

0: Lane and Lauren, 96.3 WDVD. Good morning. Thanks for hanging with us. We appreciate it. We had high winds moving through the area again yesterday. That's 2 days in a row. What's up? This time it flipped over the canopy of a gas station on Detroit's west side on Plymouth Road. The winds got up to 70 miles an hour yesterday. Did you have any like issues over by you, Veronica?
1: No, actually yesterday was pretty, I mean, it was like
0: it got a little
1: crummy, but it wasn't like, it was just hot yesterday.
0: It was thick yesterday.
1: And I walked all around the dang city after the show yesterday and I was sweating.
0: Wait, downtown Detroit?
1: Well, I walked down to Planet Fitness, the one on, I can't remember.
0: Yeah,
1: the
0: Pistons one?
1: Yeah. I walked to that one and then I walked back and then I had an appointment at Henry Ford's and then I walked to Henry Ford's.
0: Oh, you were probably drenched.
1: It was like 9,500 stuffed when I left here.
0: Well, it was like, at some point I looked at my car and it said it was 93 degrees.
1: It was hot.
0: It was bad yesterday.
1: But I got my steps in. Get your steps in, people.
0: You know, this is one of the things that I'm guilty of. I don't know about you, but like, I will complain about the weather. I'll be like, my God, when's it going to warm up? And then when it does, it overcompensates. It goes up to like,
1: well, we did
0: upper
1: go
0: 80s,
1: from
0: 90s.
1: 50s to 90. Like, there wasn't a really like slow progression.
0: Yeah.
1: It was literally 50 degrees and then it was 80.
0: Yeah. Like, at least buy me dinner first.
1: Yeah.
0: You know?
1: Yeah.
0: Okay. So, this is interesting to me that this is actually happening the way it is. Aretha Franklin died how long ago? I want to say like 4 or 5 years, 3 or 4 years, maybe.
1: I think it's been maybe a little bit longer than that.
0: Okay. Well, yeah, please do. So I just saw this story and I wanted to include it.
1: 2018.
0: Wait, really?
1: 8 years ago?
0: Okay, it doesn't feel like that. So a house that she used to own in Bloomfield Township is back on the market for $3.15 million after undergoing an extensive top-to-bottom renovation.
1: All right.
0: So it's located at the Hills of Lone Pine, a gated community with 24-hour manned gatehouse. The two-story brick home sits on 3/4 acre, 5 bedrooms, 5 full bathrooms, a half bath, 2 laundry rooms, and a 3-car garage, $3.15 million.
1: All right. I want to see pictures.
0: I do too. It's beautiful what I have seen in the past. So before they did the renovations, it was already pretty cool. It's an older home. It's not like, you know, fresh. But
1: it's a way to word it.
0: That's one way to look
1: fresh.
0: At it. Not fresh. Here's the thing, though.
1: Pretty.
0: Is this like a, I don't know, this is kind of morbid for me to say this, but wouldn't you have, like, put it on the market right away? I mean, I guess they did. It was on the market at some point before.
1: Oh, wow. It's really nice on the inside.
0: Is this after the renovations?
1: Yeah.
0: Okay, yeah.
1: I'm surprised. $3.15 million seems pretty not as expensive as I would think.
0: Real estate fascinates me right now.
1: Especially in Bloomfield Township.
0: Yes.
1: With her name attached to it.
0: Correct.
1: Like, I feel like you could throw this up. I don't know. Money doesn't also make sense to me.
0: Right.
1: Like,
0: well, once you get north of like $2 million,
1: it matter?
0: It might as well just be 10.
1: Like this, right. I would think this would be closer to 8.
0: Okay, that's, thank you.
1: The house owned by Aretha Franklin. Like, if this was just a house, fine.
0: The Queen of Soul.
1: But it's Aretha's house.
0: Yes.
1: That, to me, puts more value on it, I would think.
0: That's like buying the Neverland Ranch.
1: You're getting a deal.
0: Yeah, $3.15 million. Yeah, I don't know.
1: $2.
0: No, you're not going to take 2? That's not enough? What the heck? All right, the other night, this woman won, like, practically all the awards. And she has the number 1 and number 2 song in the country right now.
1: If you don't like it, we don't care.
0: It's Choosin' Texas. This is the number 1 song from Ella Langley.

0: In high school, Blaine was class flirt. Lauren was most likely to succeed and most dramatic. Veronica was quiet and polite.
1: Well, that's definitely changed.
0: Blaine and Lauren,
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0: 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Veronica has curated for you an artisanal Lauren's happy ending. 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
1: No.
0: I'm extending
1: I really
0: I'm extending
1: to...
0: this joke way too long. It's so stupid.
1: No, it's just funny that you're angry about it. I'll tell you about some students in California who are helping to save a wildlife area and how much money they raise, because it's quite a bit.

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1: There are students in California. They took it upon themselves to help a wildlife area where they enjoyed watching live streams of a bald eagle habitat. Well, now that area has been threatened by a potential housing development. So they took it upon themselves. They wrote letters to family, influencers, celebrities, trying to raise $10 million needed to prevent the area from being bulldozed. So here's a little bit of the students and the teachers talking about it.
2: I did a lemonade stand with Max and my friend Asher.
3: I put up some flyers around some different businesses.
4: I'm doing watering plants for people.
5: They felt so passionate about it, and they were like, what can we do?
6: They were furious that it was happening, and they were like literally yelling, we need to do something. And so instead of doing the normal unit, we shifted it a little bit to persuade people in the community and famous people to donate to this cause. They've been walking up and down the streets of downtown Danville with posters informing people.
1: And they have raised more than $3 million as of right now.
7: Wow. And these are kids.
1: These are kids. Now they need $10 million, yeah. But $3 million is a pretty solid start.
8: That's impressive.
1: They just want to watch the bald eagles.
8: Yeah.
1: America.
8: America. I mean, it is the symbol of our great country.
1: So if you are so inclined.
7: However, there's capitalism, and if I want to buy this spot.
1: Well, what if they raise? But they're wanting to buy it too.
7: And, well, if you want it, yeah. If you want to pay full market price for it to keep the bald eagles there, then knock yourself out.
1: They're trying to counteract. They're trying to make their own capitalism, raise their own money.
7: Okay.
1: So
7: yeah.
1: If you're so inclined to donate, I don't have any information on it,
7: actually. If you'd like to donate, Google it yourself.
1: Danville students, yeah. Big Bear Valley, Google it.
7: Hey, Kendall's coming up after 10, and she's going to give you a 4-pack of tickets to Sesame Street Live. Elmo's got the moves. Plus, she'll give you a chance to see Post Malone and Jelly Roll. You get to pick your city. Get qualified for that coming up at 11:18. Tomorrow on the show, we have the one, the only, Carrie Doman from Little Guide Detroit. This is the unofficial kickoff of summer. So this is kind of...
1: Yeah, I keep forgetting that's this weekend.
7: I know.
1: Memorial Day is this weekend.
7: It feels like Memorial Day is way too early this year, but hey, yeah. I'll take it. Anyway, Carrie, coming up tomorrow morning, we will see you then.
1: Bye.
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I'd like to talk about dandelions and chickens today. That's on my list. What are you up to? 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

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It's Kendall, Post Malone, and Jelly Roll doing their big-ass stadium tour. You want to go? 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

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This weekend, which is crazy. Will you be barbecuing? I'm trying to decide what to make. And I know protein is all the rage these days, but I will always be more excited about the side dishes.

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It's Kendall. Hi. You want to go see Sesame Street live? Elmo's Got the Moves. It's coming to the Fox Theater November 8th. I'm spreading the word and giving away 4-pack of tickets all week. Let's do this. 866-298-9630. Call me. 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Get to see Elmo. Good luck.

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1: 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Awesome. He's got some moves.
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0: Tedder with One Republic, and this is our new song, Need Your Love. 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
0: We recorded all over the world, genuinely. Drums, live drums, when Eddie and the band came in L.A. for one day. We recorded some stuff at Conway Studios, funny enough, where I did the BTS album stuff. And I didn't keep 95% of what we cut that day, other than Eddie's drums and maybe one other thing. We started overpainting very quickly with this song. And overpainting is the enemy, as Rick Rubin would say. So we finished the vocals. I finished recording Drew and myself on guitar in Portugal and Lisbon. I was recording vocals in Berlin and Amsterdam, you know, writing verses on airplanes. So it was recorded. It was finished mostly in Europe. And that's kind of it. And I think the most surprising element that made the final cut was probably my kid, Miles, who's 11 years old, singing in the choruses.

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It gets worse. There's the fate of the pure Michigan spring allergies. 96.3 WDBD. This isn't pollination. This is biological warfare. And I'm losing.

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Well, yeehaw! Good for you. 96.3 WDBD with Dave Fuller. We do have breaking news, though. It is actually going to be a four-day weekend. Yep, Back to Work Tuesday has officially been canceled due to lack of interest, namely mine.

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0: Brian Tedder with One Republic, and this is our new song, Need Your Love. 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
0: The initial idea for this song actually started from a demo I was doing for a different artist on that day. I literally completely spaced on the origin story of this initially. It was just a demo. It was like a start, like a verse and chorus idea, no arrangement. The production was totally different. I write all the time, constantly. Like, I might start two songs a day. I might finish two a day. You never know. And then a year later, I'm combing through demos that don't even really have names or associations. And I stumble across this one. Couldn't even remember for the life of me, honestly, where it came from. It sounds crazy, but I write a lot. So I was just like, oh, this is amazing. This feels like One Republic. This feels like us.

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Okay, Pure Michigan Spring Allergy Check. How we doing? How am I doing? All fat and frickin'-tastic. I feel like patient zero. 96.3 WDBD. Doctor said, get some fresh air. It'll help. Fresh air. Yeah, I tried that. It about killed me.

0: Oh, hang on. We have some bombshell breaking news here. Ever wanted to own an entire city? Well, there's an iconic Michigan city for sale. What I've been trying to broadcast from at Halloween for 84 years, but somehow it hasn't gotten done. You know, maybe I'll just buy the city and broadcast from Hell, Michigan every single day. 96.3 WDBD. Happy honking hellacious hump day, homie. I'm Dave Fuller. And I know I tell you all the time that the gates of hell, if they're on Earth, they are in Columbus, Ohio. But hell itself is located right here in Pure, Michigan. It's basically next door to Pinckney. And I don't know if you've ever been there, but basically Hell, Michigan is a wide place in the road. It's got a couple of bars, an ice cream shop, and a putt-putt golf course. And here I thought people just went to hell and burned there. But apparently you can play putt-putt in hell. Oh, and also, if you've ever wanted to get married in hell, yes, you can do that, too. There's a wedding chapel there as well. But anyway, blah, blah, blah. What do you think the purchase price for hell is? Well, all 7 acres of Hell, Michigan can be yours for a mere $625,000. Okay, listen, dad joke incoming. Brace yourself. It's a hell of a deal. Okay, who wants to go in partners with me? Let's buy hell. Okay, listen, I will put in every single dime I have to help you buy hell. I mean, we're talking about $289 and change, but still.
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7: You know, one of the weirder things I've seen on social media lately is parents feeding their babies butter. Like whole sticks of butter. They swear that it helps them feel fuller after meals and get a good night's sleep, among other things. There's actually something to this. You know, butter is full of fat, which a rapidly growing infant needs, but eating butter all the time results in, quote, boxing out other important nutrients they need as well. Spokesperson for the Academy of Nutrition and Dietetics told us she recommends half a teaspoon to a teaspoon melted and then added to a puree. Or as they get older, you can drizzle oil or melted butter over cooked vegetables, she told us. We never say just give butter by itself, and it's not the only source of fat she would recommend. Avocados, hummus, fish, they are great sources of fat as well, and also great foods to introduce. I'm Dr. Sanjay Gupta, helping you live a better life.
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I don't know, maybe Myrtle Beach, maybe Nashville, Tennessee. 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

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The latest Tay Scuttlebutt. By the way, Scuttlebutt. What a word. 96.3 WDVD is she might be a little preggers. We shall keep an eye on that story. 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
9: A better life with Dr. Sanjay Gupta.
10: In recent years, scientists have really dialed up the urgency to understand PFAS, sometimes referred to as forever chemicals because of how long they take to break down. The latest study found these chemicals may be aging men in their 50s and 60s a bit faster than men who are younger or older or women of any age. Experts we talked to said the accumulation of PFAS may lower testosterone levels in men, impair sperm quality, and increase risks of testicular and kidney cancer. Women, it seems, just seem to be able to clear PFAS faster. Now, whether you're a man or a woman, trying to limit your exposure is a great idea. Three ways to do that. Filter your drinking water. Don't use non-stick cookware like Teflon, and avoid fast food packaging, which are sometimes coated with these chemicals. I'm Dr. Sanjay Gupta, helping you live a better life.
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anxiety. Anxiety? 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The anxiety-free drive home is on 96.3 WDBD. We're Dave Fuller in today's Fascinating Fuller Fact. You got a three-day weekend coming up. 68% of us say a mental vacation sounds more appealing than just a regular trip. Really? Okay, are mental vacations free? Because it doesn't matter. I'll just take the free one.

anxiety. Well, this will help. Okay, three-day weekend coming up, but I have better news, actually. 96.3 WTBT with Dave Fuller. It's a four-day weekend. I've decided Tuesday's canceled. 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

0: Yes, welcome to the 23rd floor of building construction hell here in the Penthouse Planet Fitness Party Studios in the Fisher Building. I don't know what the, I don't know what time these guys knock off that are, you know, sandblasting or whatever on the outside of the Fisher Building, but it can't come soon enough, interfering with my brilliant radio content. But let's go from building construction, renovation hell, or whatever is going on, to absolute pure heaven. Maybe you got a little getaway going on this weekend, and it just so happens out that the number one summer travel destination is right here in Pure Michigan. Again, 96.3 WDPD. Well, hello, I'm Dave Fuller. And for the fourth year in a row, Mackinac Island, right here in Michigan, which I've still never been to, because as you know, I have no life. But anyway, blah, blah, blah. Voted number one for the fourth year in a row by readers of USA Today. The one and only Mackinac Island has just been voted, once again, America's best summer destination. Big ol' Fuller fist bump to Mackinac Island. Oh, and also, they actually published the top 10 summer destinations. And we got another city in Michigan. Traverse City actually comes in at number 9. By the way, nowhere in the top 10 is any city in Ohio. The shock of absolutely no one.
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10: Getting your heart broken can be really rough. It'll happen to most of us at some point in our lives. It's not just an emotional experience, it's a physical one too. Often described as getting the wind knocked out of you, a knot in your stomach, trouble sleeping. I recently spoke about this with Dr. Yoram Yovil, a psychiatrist and neuroscientist. He was on my podcast, Chasing Life. Now, he told me heartbreak doesn't have to last forever. And while your inclination might be to withdraw, isolate, and shut down, it's often the opposite of what supports healing. One of the things that helps us the most is reconnecting to other people you love. And the reverse is also true, he said. If someone you care about is struggling, don't give up on them. You hold the power to comfort loved ones that are in deep physical or emotional distress. I'm Dr. Sanjay Gupta, helping you live a better life.
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This time of the year. 96.3 WTVD with Dave Fuller. My body's too busy sneezing to do much rocking right now, thank you, and leaking from every face hole like some kind of broken Michigan dam. I'm like 60% blubber and 40% mucus. 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

0: 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At this point, the kids aren't even learning anymore. They're just kind of being contained.
1: It's

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I could

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Welcome back to your vehicle. Finally. Hope you had a wild Wednesday at work. It's Dave Fuller in the back seats while you navigate the orange barrels.

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When you're reminiscing about the good old days, you know, when it was like 90. Of course, I'm talking about yesterday. But yeah, okay, all that heat and humidity and all this rain, you know what's going to happen? Mosquitoes. As it is mosquito mating season here in Pure Michigan, you know, right now the entire state is one big mosquito brothel, and they're hungry. So how bad will it get not only this weekend, but this summer? And is Detroit the mosquito capital of America? 96.3 WDBT. Well, good evening. I'm Dave Fuller. And according to the annual mosquito infestation list that just came out from Orkin, and I guess they know a couple of things about bugs, looking at the cities where the skeeters are the hungriest, coming in at number 4, Detroit, Michigan. And we're actually up in spot. We were number 5 last year. Well, you figure, okay, north of Flint, the entire state is just one big wasteland. It's a lot of room for mosquitoes to get it on, which apparently makes them work up an appetite for us. Ironically, no city in Ohio made the top 10. Well, you know what that tells me? I mean, you might think they're lucky not getting eaten alive by mosquitoes. That tells me that those people just taste awful.

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1: Oh, that's not good. What were we thinking?

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Where are we going to see Post Malone and the Jelly Roll himself live in concert? 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

0: I'm Ryan Tedder with One Republic, and this is our new song, Need Your Love. It's your music, plus.
1: Here's One Republic's Ryan Tedder on how he spends his downtime.
0: I have two modes. I have 110 miles an hour, barely staying on the track, and then I have don't ask me to do anything, do nothing. So guilty pleasure for me is doing nothing. Vacation for me is not let's go to all the museums and let's go. Like, I see more culture in 90 days. I'm lucky that I, you know, will see. In any 90-day period, I might see more culture than just about anybody will see in a 9-year period. And I've been around the world a bunch. I've seen it all a lot. So I don't feel guilty about doing nothing. I want to watch Netflix. I want to sit. I want to get a massage. I want to, like, hang by the pool. My guiltiest pleasure is I've become a full-on tropical Caribbean, like, put me near palm trees, near a beach in, like, the Caribbean or Southeast Asia, anywhere exotic and fun and beautiful, and just don't talk to me.

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10: You know, I watched a video the other day about kids getting landlines at home. We haven't had a landline in my house in I can't even tell you how long. But seeing these parents about my age being teleported back to their own childhoods, a simpler time before screens, was really powerful. And as for the kids, they sat and had conversations with their grandparents without multitasking or being distracted by a screen. I thought this was a great way to have kids stay in touch with family members and friends without getting sucked into the smartphone era too young. Of course, you need other people close by to hop on board as well if this is something that's going to work. Perhaps most important, I realized, these relics can be a great conversation starter with your children. You can talk about what it really means to be connected in this day and age. Things have changed a lot. I'm Dr. Sanjay Gupta, helping you live a better life.
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1: 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Post Malone, the Jelly Roll himself, live in concert. 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Maybe there's a place you've always wanted to go. Maybe couldn't afford it. 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Like I've never been to Nashville or Myrtle Beach. 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

0: a little sad breaking news, and I just want you to know that I'm here for you. We're going to get through it together. Need a hug? I'm a great hugger. Yeah, but I might as well just get to it. On today's Best Muzak, 96.3 WDBD. Aloha, I'm Dave Fuller. In at 7 o'clock, that's the good news. Adam Bomb! And here it is. And it's mainly bad news for, like, the guy in your life. Maybe your husband, your boyfriend, your brother, your dad, whatever. And absolutely terrible timing on top of it, heading right into summer. Okay, well, here it is. After a decade of positive growth, literally heading into the summer of 2026, the dad bod look is apparently out. Yeah, the dad bod approval rating has fallen all the way down to 20% from an all-time high of about 60% just a couple of years ago, which is just terrible news because, you know, I just spent an entire winter working on this dad bod. I mean, nobody's born like this. I mean, you just don't wake up with a body like this. This took discipline.
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11: 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The report found a shift from the iPad kid era to now, when parents are actually more interested in real-world adventures and hands-on activities. The Global Trends and Insights lead at Pinterest told us, families are thoughtfully designing childhoods rooted in creativity, intention, and meaningful experiences. One psychologist we spoke to said he sees this as a reflection of parents' desire to build core capacities in their children. Resilience, curiosity, self-regulation, empathy. 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I'm Dr. Sanjay Gupta, helping you live a better life.
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0: 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Man, I appreciate you listening. Have fun with Adam. 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